is falling away from me. It's falling away from me. It's falling away from me.

shot to the top, I've been out of shape, taking out the box, I'm an astronaut. I blasted off the planet, rock to cause catastrophe, and it matters more because I had it. Now I had, I thought about wreaking havoc on an opposition, kind of shocking, they want a static with precision, I'm automatic, quarterback, I ain't talking second, pack it up on.

The Might Might Bostons, The Impression That I Get, teve Smash Mouth, Then The Morning Comes, aqui na 89. Vamos de Queen, Another One Bites The Dust.

'Cause you look so fine that I really wanna make you mine. I said you look so fine that I really wanna make you mine. 4, 5, 6, come on and get your kicks. Now you don't need

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I said you look so fine that I really want to make you mine. 4, 5, 6, come on and get your kicks. Now you don't need

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Are you fine? So kind. Got to tell this world that you're mine, mine, mine, mine. That you're my nail guns and that's where all my fun. I'm real on earth, but it sure is fun. Come on, baby. It drives me crazy. And this group is just great balls of fire.

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I said you look so fine that I really want to make you mine. 4, 5, 6, come on and get your kicks. Now you don't need

To Be With You, Mr. Big na Maratona Rock and Roll, antes AC/DC, Back in Black, Hyper Jam, Better Man, agora 5:47. Charlie Brown Jr.